used to be, to be, to be. But even though it's true, it's not what I ask. No matter what I do, it's only the good part that comes back to me.

the first day I saw her, I knew she was the one. She stared in my eyes and smiled, for her lips were the color

On the second day I brought her a flower. She is more beautiful than any woman I'd seen. And I said, do you know where the wild

wants the white for his bed. Man wants a place in the sun. Man wants a gal proud to say that she'll become his loving wife. He wants a chance